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1: 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Uh-huh. Mid marathon ama mid race.
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0: 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This ultimate ama ultra marathon, the longest time mtu amai take, sababu mimi naangalia kama we are focusing on the longest time. It's not about the shortest time, because we want to cover the longer distance as possible. The longest mtu amai kimbia kwa hiyo ultra marathon ni muda gani?
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0: 48 hours. Yani kama more than one day.
1: Yes. 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
0: 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And you are very very famous. I hope you know that. nimetaka utuambie wewe ni nani na unafanya nini kwa sasa. 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Na Google tu, na Google tu, Phil na Wanjaya. 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Is a prominent Kenyan. Tuanzie hapo. Umak prominent. A prominent Kenyan. Endurance runner. That's one. Ultra marathoner and fitness influencer.
1: Wow.
0: Is it correct?
1: Wow, that's correct.
0: Okay, talk
1: but
0: about it.
1: Wametumia majina makubwa makubwa.
0: Ah, yeah. Let it come from yourself.
1: Yeah, I think I would say that that's true. Prominent. Labda naelekea kule.
0: It's hard to judge yourself.
1: Yeah, vile umesema, kwa kweli mimi naitwa Phil na Wanjaya. I'm a very curious and adventurous human being. And through running, that is where my curiosity like finds home. Uh-huh. And I would say fitness influencer. Sijui kama ni influencer, but nikikutana na watu kule nje wananiambia, umenifanya mpaka siku hizi nimeanza kukimbia. So nadhani hiyo influencer ni ukweli. Yeah.
0: So that's you.
1: Yes.
0: Unatokea wapi pengine?
1: Naishi hapa Nairobi, lakini kuzaliwa mimi ni Mluya wa Western, the famous Navaholo. Yeah, Navaholo to the world.
0: Aya. Sasa umetokea Western, eh?
1: Yes.
0: Na najua kwa mtazamo wa kawaida tu kwa wengi, tukisikia mambo ya marathon, mambo ya mbio, tunajua pengine ni Rift Valley. On a light note, ukajipataje kukimbia? Because nikiangalia hata posture yako, body unakaa tu mkimbiaji, sababu tunajua posture ya wakimbiaji. Coming from Western, how was it, or how is it? Was it just natural?
1: I'm born, original home is Western, but I was raised in different counties.
0: Uh-huh.
1: There used to be districts, Kitambo, mini millennial. So I didn't really grow up in Western, but I've spent significant years in Western, but I was raised in places near the Rift Valley, Bomet. 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
0: Yes.
1: Then from there, nimemaliza high school, nikakuja nikaingia campus. 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Then that was it. Outside school,
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1: 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Nothing to do, lockdown, nowhere to go. 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
0: 200 miles.
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1: 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It came about as a hobby. And then being an adventurous person, I explore places now through my feet, through running, because I love hiking, and then running came. Nilikuwa nafanya hiking hata before COVID, but sasa running ndo nilianza during COVID. Then I was like, this is a good thing. I can just, instead of nipande gari, niende distance ya 20 kilometers, what happens if I run? There, you know, there are things you see, you experience on foot. It's different when you experience it from a car window. And then for me, I'm a people's person. So when I run, I meet, I stop on the shops because I buy water, naongea na mwenye duka, na niambia kitu, I'm like, hey, okay.
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0: I see. 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
0: Easily do you use nini, kama pengine motorbike ku travel ama ku move?
1: So
0: when you're just comfortable, maybe you're not in a rush or something.
1: I would say probably 2 weeks ago I was traveling, and I traveled from Nairobi to Eldoret. 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
0: Na hizi pengine safari fupi hizi kutoka sijui mta moja kwenda nyingine, kutoka sijui Nairobi kwenda sijui.
1: Especially here in Nairobi, you know one thing about me, I'm not a person who goes to the CBD most of the times. And if I have to go to the CBD, I have to calculate because your traffic, your speeding, everything is annoying, the loud music. 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
0: I see. 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Then tukirejea basi utuambie sasa hapo pahali pa pahali pa influencer, utuambie sasa yourself personally, what do you do with your maybe with your running, niseme hivyo, personally, what do you do with your running? Umesema you don't compete in quotes. 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Now maybe if you have projects through your running, maybe tutuambia what kind of projects are you working on, ama vitu ambavyo pengine you are aiming at achieving through your your running and your talent.
1: Safi kabisa.